0: I just want to dance all night, have a little fun. 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
1: I've got you on my mind. 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
0: I just want to dance all night, have a little fun. I think I might.

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1: Oh, it's beautiful. But wait a minute, isn't this...
0: Yeah, yes it is.
1: But I thought the old lady dropped it into the ocean in the air.
0: Well, baby, I went down and got it for you.
1: Aw, you shouldn't have.

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Primera. Wake up in the morning feeling like P. Diddy. Hey, what up, girl? Grab my glasses, I'm out the door. I'm gonna hit this city. Let's go. Before I leave, brush my teeth with a bottle of Jack. 'Cause

0: I admired you.
1: Well, now I despise you.
0: You liar, you Judas.
1: You want me to do it? What if I just stayed here and ruined your ending?

0: Grandpa Joe says Willy Wonka's the greatest chocolatier who ever lived.
1: So, what happened to him?
0: You run a candy shop. Do you really not know any of this? How can a man who sells chocolate

0: Well, what does he look like?
1: Now? He must be like 1,000 years old. He probably has a hump. But my Grandpa Joe sings of treats beyond words, desired by old and

0: I'd be overweight.
1: What happened next?
2: He died.
1: What?
2: Commercially, he died.

0: his heart.
1: Willy Wonka turned his back on the world. He shut up shop and he locked his factory. They say he hates all humanity.
2: Nobody thinks to knock? Maybe give the guy a call?
1: Well, it's a factory with no workers, but somehow he still makes chocolate. How does he do it? Nobody ever goes in and nobody ever goes out. It's one of the great mysteries of the chocolate-making world.
2: Well, who cares how the stuff's made as long as kids buy it?
1: Oh, no. Only old people buy his chocolate now.
2: What?
1: Wonka's old-fashioned. He's out of date. He's not even advertised on TV.

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My name is Willy Wonka. I make chocolate. Quite simply, the greatest invention in the entire history of the world. Whoever could there be who doesn't love the tooth-tickling, tongue-tastical taste of a sweet bar of soft milk chocolate? Except dogs, of course. It's poisonous to dogs. But apart from dogs... There comes a time in every chocolatier's life, when the chocolate he makes turns dark, and bitter. And that's when he knows it's time to lay down his spoon, to hand it over to someone else, someone new. The only

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I need to find a new me, a candy man. But who can catch a candy man? Oh,

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I haven't been out there in a very, very long time. Well, what are you waiting for? Let's go!